having a good time, Miami. So, I love playing a brand new record when I'm here at Ultra with all the music lovers. I have this brand new record together with Joel Corey. Come, make some noise for Joel Corey. We've been working together. Big house music lover. And playing this record for the very first time in my life. This is the remix.

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0: 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The music's got them and they can't resist. They sweat from their faces as they bathe in the light. The message is clear. Everything's gonna be all right. I'm alive again. I'm alive again.
1: We alive again.
0: Alive again.
1: I want to thank all of you for coming down to the show tonight.
0: I'm alive again.
1: I want to thank Ultra.
0: I'm alive again.
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1: You are now in a mix with Africa's finest DJ, DJ Fred Max.

Influencers, they ain't contenders. 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Yeah. Took the brick straight back to the ends, and a little bit of bush got put in the zoo. Roll round with all of your helpers, looking like elves. It's funny and true. 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

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Keep calm till a bad man. 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Be cool, keep calm. Keep calm till a bad man.